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2: Oh, Marie.
3: Oh, Marie.
2: Oh, Marie.
3: Oh, Marie.
2: In your arms, I'm longing to be.
3: Longing to be.
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3: Tell

I just wanted to say happy birthday to the love of my life, the most important person in my life, my wife Beth's birthday is today, September 23rd. It's a milestone birthday, and I was hoping to celebrate it with her, but unfortunately, a severe stroke that I suffered on August 15th has taken that away, and I just want to thank her for her tireless, never-ending support and love, and she's worked and fought with insurance as well as HR for both her work and mine since that time, and she still has had time to come visit me each and every day for at least 4 hours or more. And I must admit, each morning when I wake up in rehab, I wait. I literally count the hours. I'm like, oh, good. Beth will be here soon. Anyway, she's a sweet, loving person, and I think the world of her. And I just want to say, I'll try to croak it out. This is our song. I can only give you love that lasts forever. And the only heart I own for you and you alone, that's all, that's all. I can only give you country walks in springtime and a right hand to hold when leaves begin to fall and a love whose burning light will warm the winter night. That's all, that's all. I am sure there are those who have told you they would give you the world for a toy. All I have are these arms to enfold you and a love that time can never destroy. If you're wondering what I'm asking in return, dear, you'll be glad to know my demands are small. Say it's me that you adore, for now and nevermore. That's all, that's all. Love you, Beth. You are the sweetest, most important person in the world. Thank you for being my beautiful wife.

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0: 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Hates the theater, but never comes late. She never bothers with the people she hates. That's why the lady is a tramp. 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Hates California, it's so smoggy and damp. 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Tells Slenderella just to leave her alone. She's not so hot, but her shape is her own. That's why the lady is a tramp. The food at Sardi's is great, no doubt.

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For Rod Steiger, she whistles and stamps. That's why the lady is a tramp. Now, she don't know the reason for cocktails at five.

MartiniandWarning.com. Jack Jones, call me. I've been called a lot worse. It's the two more. No, it's not Martini Lunch. We did that earlier today. It's time for Sinatra 6. The most Sinatra allowed by law coming up on MartiniandWarning.com. Lot to love in today's Sinatra 6.

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And love isn't just for the young. 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Frank Sinatra on Martini in the Morning.

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1: 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I found Martini in the Morning through a Michael Bublé chat probably about 15 years ago. I love this music. I also love that you introduced me to so many new, wonderful artists who sing the Great American Songbook. I've also met a lot of friends through the Zoom. So I thank you. 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
1: Michael Bonaconti from Ludlow, Massachusetts. My wife Heather found Martini in the Morning years before I did, and somewhere along the way, she brought me along for the ride. Now, I'm an Elvis guy, a serious Elvis guy. So Frank, Dino, Ella, and the Great American Songbook weren't exactly my natural habitat. Let's just say Heather had to ease me out of Graceland. But somewhere along the way, her music became ours. Now Martini in the Morning is part of some of our favorite moments. Cooking together in the kitchen, or sitting on the front porch playing cribbage, talking and listening to the birds. This music makes ordinary moments feel a little more romantic, a little more timeless, and somehow just better. So Heather may have brought Sinatra into an Elvis household, but 20 years later, I get it. Happy 20th anniversary to Brad, Miriam, and the entire Martini in the Morning family.
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0: 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That's nice.
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1: Hi, this is Susan Baran from Airdrie, Alberta, Canada. Hi, Brad and all my friends at Martini in the Morning. I discovered MITM way back in 2009 while visiting my son in Lethbridge, Alberta, up here in the Great White North. It was playing in the restaurant where he worked, and I remember hearing those gorgeous tunes and thinking, oh my goodness, what is this? Well, I found it, and I've been a faithful listener and subscriber ever since. Congratulations on 20 fabulous years on the air, bringing us the greatest music ever written. What a gift you've given your listeners. For me, Martini in the Morning is still one of the loveliest ways to start my day. And Brad, we share September birthdays and even the same birth year. So from one fellow boomer to another, happy birthday, my friend. I hope you and everyone at Martini in the Morning have a wonderful time celebrating on Monday at the Catalina Club. Here's to 20 years of great music, good friends, and many mornings together. Cheers, my friends.
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1: I am dejected, I am depressed, yet resurrected and sailing the crest. Why this elation mixed with deflation? 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
3: 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I'm sure anyone listening will agree that this is a unique radio station with a very true-to-life host and a firecracker for a sidekick. My husband Brad and I found Martini in the Morning while we were planning a housewarming party way back in 2006, and we wanted the music to suit the crowd. This station did not disappoint, and it never has. Because of Martini in the Morning, I also had the privilege of meeting Chris Isaak after his concert here in Nova Scotia. And I gave him Martini Morning t-shirts and spoke with him about the songs Brad had played, such as Besame Mocho and Blue Moon. In a perfect world, Chris would have dropped into Martini in the Morning studio wearing the t-shirt. I've also had the privilege of wishing Martini in the Morning listeners all around the world a Happy New Year from Nova Scotia, Canada. Also, I've celebrated my father's life with the Tony Bennett song, If I Ruled the World, which I heard for the first time on Martini in the Morning. We've been enjoying so many new songs we've never heard before and new versions of the oldies. There are just too many great songs to mention. In a world that's so divided and in so many cases robotic now, Brad, you continue to bring the good old days back to us, true to life and comforting. Thank you for that. In a perfect world, we lounge lizards would enjoy 20 more years with Brad, Miriam, and their warm, welcoming company. Congratulations on your 20 years, and thank you for making a not-so-perfect world a wonderful world.
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1: It was just one of those things, just one of those craziest flings, one of those bells that now and then rings, just one of those things. It was just one of those nights, just one of those fabulous flights, a trip to the moon on gossamer wings, just one of those things. If we thought a bit of the end of it when we started painting the town, we'd have been aware that our love affair was too hot

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1: 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Set 'em up, Joe. You know, John, I got a little story that you ought to know. Wait till you hear about this. We're drinking, my friend, to the end of a brief episode. 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
1: Heather Bonaconti from Ludlow, Massachusetts. 18 years ago, I went looking for a station that would play Frank, Dino, and Sammy all day long, which seemed like a perfectly reasonable request and was weirdly impossible. And then I found Martini in the Morning. Brad's devotion to this music introduced me to some amazing artists who are still keeping the Great American Songbook alive. Somewhere along the way, I became a lounge lizard and made some great friends and realized this was a lot more than a radio station. I'll always remember celebrating my 30th birthday with the Lounge Lizards at Cuba's in New York City, a freshly rolled cigar after dinner, and then a sexy little walk to the Blue Note to see Steve Tyrell perform my Burt Bacharach favorites. And thanks to Brad, we even got to meet Steve after the show and take some photos. 20 years later, Brad is still keeping this incredible music playing, and now we're making the trip to celebrate with him, Miriam, and the whole gang. 20 years of Martini in the Morning. That deserves a martini, or several.
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1: Sublime classic ballads, jazzy melodic gifts to humankind. 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Not blasting, illegible earworms that knock your sensibilities to the cold, hard floor. So thank you, Brad, and Mother Miriam, our queen, for all the years of therapy, no Medicare required. May your legacy forever continue and never, ever be retired.

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She was our musical director for the show this past Monday night in Catalina Jazz Club in Hollywood, celebrating 20 years of Martini in the Morning on the Internet. 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
1: Heather Bonaconti from Ludlow, Massachusetts. 18 years ago, I went looking for a station that would play Frank, Dino, and Sammy all day long, which seemed like a perfectly reasonable request and was weirdly impossible. And then I found Martini in the Morning. Brad's devotion to this music introduced me to some amazing artists who are still keeping the Great American Songbook alive. Somewhere along the way, I became a lounge lizard and made some great friends and realized this was a lot more than a radio station. I'll always remember celebrating my 30th birthday with the Lounge Lizards at Cuba's in New York City, a freshly rolled cigar after dinner, and then a sexy little walk to the Blue Note to see Steve Tyrell perform my Burt Bacharach favorites. And thanks to Brad, we even got to meet Steve after the show and take some photos. 20 years later, Brad is still keeping this incredible music playing, and now we're making the trip to celebrate with him, Miriam, and the whole gang. 20 years of Martini in the Morning. That deserves a martini, or several.
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Joseph Leo Worry, the Broadway star on Martini in the Morning, 6:49 in the West, 11:47 a.m. Pacific Time. I guess I'm lucky so-and-so, all of us, got the hamster back on the treadmill, and here we go, we got power again. It's martiniinthemorning.com. We'll check in with Mother Mary very soon from her broadcast boudoir in Southern California, and we have a Michael Bublé double play up next on martiniinthemorning.com.

Ah, that was my cue. Still kind of mopping up after a little disturbance in the forest this morning, and with apologies to Alexander Eastman in Vancouver, British Columbia. He said, gosh, I missed Sinatra at 6. We did. We missed Sinatra at 6. We got it back on the air. Excuse me. Shortly after that. One of this morning. October 1st. How about that? It's martiniinthemorning.com. Michael Bublé double played there. Michael with Cher doing the song that he co-wrote, Home. Nat King Cole on the way. Mrs. David By the way, we watched, I don't know how recent it was, but an episode of Shark Tank last night. And two of the sharks, they were the Foster sisters, and it made me wonder. And it turns out they are indeed David Foster's daughters. For which marriage, I'm not sure. He has children from several baby mamas, I guess you'd call them. One of his baby mamas, the most current, Catherine McPhee, coming up after Nat King Cole. Bobby Darin, Steve Tyrell, Frank Sinatra, Sting, Andy Williams, and a whole lot more on the way from your station for the greatest songs ever written. They're online around the clock and around the world. Joe Benevolent. Yeah. Joe was having trouble. Hey, by the way, Joe was using the Streams Hi-Fi Radio app on his smartphone yesterday. The Streams Hi-Fi Radio app works on all iOS devices. We even have Apple TV in the living room, and we use the Streams app for Apple TV. Works great. Joe was having problems with that. I wonder if anybody else is having dropouts. I can't find anything in our logs that would suggest that there's a problem coming out of here, but it also could have been a problem coming out of our main CDN and their data center. So let me know if you were having problems with the Streams Hi-Fi Radio app yesterday, because I'm going to talk to all the people between us and you today. Beaumont, California. Joe, hopefully things working okay this morning. Sunny and 60 degrees right now. Sunny with a high around 95 today. Cleared down to 67 tonight. Tomorrow sunny and a high of 95 again. And that's in Beaumont, California, over toward Palm Springs. Mentioned Alexander Eastman in Vancouver, British Columbia, Canada. Cloudy, 51 degrees right now. Overcast, rain showers at times. A high temperature near 60 today. Showers really cloudy overnight tonight and a low down to 53. Few showers early tomorrow with overcast skies later in the day and a high temperature of 63 tomorrow in Vancouver, British Columbia. Here in Boise, Idaho. Let me hit the refresh button here. It is sunny, 45 degrees in Boise. Sunshine with a few clouds, high of 83 today. Some clouds this evening making way for mostly clear skies overnight, low down to 53 degrees. Tomorrow, partly cloudy and a high of 84. 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
1: Steve Tyrell doing the Van Morrison song, Someone Like You, on martiniinthemorning.com. 7:23 in the West, 23:07 a.m. Pacific Time. I stand corrected. Mother Miriam is not going to join us today. She said she'd sent me a text. I couldn't find it, but nevertheless, she is taking the morning off, hopefully back tomorrow, especially since we open our Zoom room tomorrow morning at 8 a.m. Pacific Time. We'd love to have you join that conversation. I'm sure there will be some discussion of this past Monday's amazing show, Catalina Jazz Club in Hollywood. It really, really turned out. It was kind of emotional for me, because probably more than any show we've done in the past 20-some-odd years, and actually, and I told Michael Feinstein this in my note to invite him, we've been doing shows like this since 2003. Our first show at the old radio station was at Universal Amphitheater in December 2003. And it was a big show. Now, we had a budget back then. We had a big budget. And we had 4,000 people in the Universal Amphitheater, which has since been torn down. But it was quite a show. And like I told Michael, we've been doing these things since 03. And I'm not sure how many more I want to do. This one was hard, getting everything lined up. And if it weren't for the help of our musical director, Elsie Powell, I don't know. She pulled, man, that big band with the 17 pieces and some of the best musicians around. Grammy-winning pianist Randy Waldman playing piano. And it was a really special night. And it was kind of emotional. People coming over and talking about how good the show was and all that. So anyway, I'm sure that will come up in discussion tomorrow when we open our Zoom room tomorrow morning, 8 a.m. Pacific. We'll have a link in the email newsletter that will go out later today. And there's also a link, kind of a permanent link, on the front page of our website. If you scroll all the way down to the bottom of the page, picture Mother Mary and me in a little blue banner, so to speak. All right, that's Mother Mary. What else do I want to tell you? Let's see. We got Frank Sinatra coming up, Sting, Andy Williams, Tony Tennille, and more on the way. Oh, Bill Moore? I think that's right. In Silver Springs, Maryland, the D.C. area, ordered a couple Martini in the Morning martini glasses. And that reminds me to tell you that, and I don't know for sure when, but sometime this month, now that it's October, I'll be in LA, and I'm ordering all the shipping boxes in here probably today. And when I'm next in LA, Al and I will pack up the, hopefully Al will help me. We'll pack up the martini glasses and get them shipped out to you. But it'll be sometime this month. They're all stacked up, sitting nicely in my bedroom in Al's place in Southern California, and we'll get those out to you. But keep the orders coming. As long as we have inventory, you can order them, and we will make sure they get out to you. In Silver Springs, Maryland right now, mostly clear skies, 72 degrees, sunshine, high of 85 today. Going to be a nice day in the nation's capital. Mostly clear tonight, down to 62 tomorrow, partly cloudy, and a high of 88 degrees. I have new reading glasses. I still couldn't see them. Hell, getting old. Okay. Mark Johnson in Lake Elmo, Minnesota. Good morning. Mostly sunny skies, 57 degrees right now. Partly cloudy. Partly cloudy this morning. Increasing clouds this afternoon. High 66. Partly cloudy tonight. Low down to 39. Sunny tomorrow with a high of only 62 degrees. In Lake Elmo, Minnesota, here in Boise, Idaho, chilly morning. Not as cold as Lake Elmo. 46 right now. Boise, sunny to partly cloudy today with a high of 82. Some clouds this evening, making way for mostly clear skies overnight, down to 53. And tomorrow, partly cloudy and a high of 83 degrees. 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It's Martini in the Morning, Frank Sinatra up next.

Winter Boy 743 in the West. Andy Williams with Henry Mancini and Johnny Mercer's classic Moon River on Martini in the Morning. Lots of music on the way from martiniinthemorning.com. What happened here? This has been a very strange morning. Okay, I see what happened. Okay, let's move this down here. All right. Jamie Cullum, Diana Washington, a Michael Bublé double play, Dean Martin, EGOT, Jennifer Hudson coming up, Tony Bennett, a whole lot more. Something you'd like to hear, use a request link or just check in. Either way, let us know who you are, where you're listening. Mother Miriam off today. I didn't know she was going to be, but she's off today. 743 in the West, Jamie Cullum and Diana Washington next.

even without you. My arms fold about you. You know

the night when you first were there. In love with a joy delirious, when I knew that you could care. So taunt me and hurt me, deceive me, desert me.

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Diana Washington, Colt Porter, So in Love on martiniinthemorning.com. 7:55 in the West. And I got a, you never know how people are going to, people that we haven't met in person before, people that are kind of new to the whole Martini in the Morning experience. You know, when they get around us in person, you never know what they're going to think. And I was a little worried. Michael Buonaconte from Ludlow, Massachusetts, came to Southern California with his wife, Heather. And Heather has been part of the Martini experience for, I don't know, 18 years maybe? I think that's what she said. And but it's relatively new to Michael. I really wasn't sure how it went over until I got a Facebook friend request from the Colonel himself. So I guess that means I'm okay, or at least Facebook okay. The Buonacontes back to the East Coast after a whirlwind visit to Hollywood. Note from Heather this morning. She said, "Good morning. Just like that, the epic Buonaconte vacation comes to a close. Last night, Morrissey, they went to see a Morrissey concert in Boston. She said, absolutely epic. And my champion husband somehow maneuvered me through throngs of Morrissey worshipers, got me all the way to the front. Nominations for Husband of the Year have officially closed. Now back to reality. Epic loads of laundry, recovering from the time change, six animals demanding answers, and the horrifying realization that after weeks of dining out from Beverly Hills to Hollywood, apparently I have to cook my own dinner." Reality hits home. The Buonacontes. Well, Michael, thank you for the friend request. Thank you. Foggy and 68 degrees right now in Ludlow, Massachusetts. Few showers this morning. Overcast skies this afternoon, high near 75. Some clouds tonight, low down to 63 tomorrow. Partly cloudy skies in the morning, becoming overcast in the afternoon, high temperature 84 degrees. Margie McNeil McIntosh, one of these days, either we'll figure out a way to do something back east or drag you to the West Coast. Partly cloudy, 63 degrees where Margie feels very much at home in Wolfville, Nova Scotia. Partly cloudy today with a high of 68, partly cloudy early tonight, followed by cloudy skies overnight and a slight chance of a rain shower, low down to 56, mostly cloudy tomorrow with a slight chance of rain showers and a high of 77 degrees here in Boise, Idaho. Good weather for there's a big statewide antique event. It's called Antique Road Tripping or something. I forget the name of it. But it's a big deal. Karen and I and Callie and Bailey, our two daughters who work, two of our three daughters work with Karen at the store. And also Callie's main squeeze, Jonathan. We were at the store setting up tents in the parking lot and moving stuff here and there and all that. Hopefully they feel very ready for the throngs of antique shoppers that should start hitting the store here in about an hour. Sunny and 47 degrees in Boise. Sunny to start, a few afternoon clouds, high 83 today. Some clouds this evening making way for mostly clear skies overnight, low down to 53. And tomorrow, partly cloudy and a high of 84 degrees here in Idaho's capital. 8 a.m. in the West, it's Martini in the Morning with a Michael Bublé double play up next.

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1: Every single day that I wake up, I can't tell you how lucky I feel that I get to continue the legacy of my idols. Frank Sinatra, Elvis Presley, Ella Fitzgerald, and Mel Torme, Tony Bennett. And I get to continue the legacy of these great songs. And I believe that jazz and standards are the greatest gift America ever gave to the arts. And I like it mostly, love it mostly, because of the message that it sends. And I think it sends messages of hope, and we need it right now. This song is definitely representative of that. It was written by Charlie Chaplin. And for those of you young kids in the audience, it might shock you that he could talk

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It's a Michael Bublé double play on the official station of the Bublé Nation, martiniinthemorning.com. Dean Martin, EGOT, Jennifer Hudson, Tony Bennett, Tony Tennille, and some people not named Tony, all ahead on martiniinthemorning.com.

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It's awfully nice. It's paradise. 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

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Okay, you win. 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

Tony Tenniel on MartiniInTheMorning.com, 827 in the West. Harry Connick Jr., Judy Garland, Rod Stewart with Eric Clapton, George's Aunt Rosemary, and so much more ahead. Good morning to Mark Charney, checking in from South Lyon, Michigan, where it's sunny and 50 degrees right now. Sunny to start a few afternoon clouds. High. Is this rain? No, wait. Sorry, Mark. Got you excited about the weather there. Light rain falling in South Lyon, Michigan. Would help if I push the right button. 66 degrees in South Lyon, Michigan right now. Light rain early, then remaining cloudy with showers in the afternoon. High 77. Rain tonight, low down to 54. Cloudy skies early tomorrow, followed by partial clearing, cooler, and a high of 64. It is that time of year. Let's see. Oh, you know, I barely got to talk to Stu Taylor. Obviously, Stu was not in Southern California to talk to me. He flew all the way from France. And I think he came for it. I think he got what he came for. And he said, still equalizing from the return journey. A little tired this afternoon. Discovered a wonderful guitar player, blah, blah, blah. And, oh, amazing female jazz guitarist in the 50s and 60s. Ended up in Bakersfield, of all places to end up. Baker, and he's right, he says Bakersfield was an amazing music city in the 60s and 70s. Really was. In fact, it's kind of sad, Buck Owens, who died a long time, quite a while ago, I still lived in LA then, so it was probably like, I don't know, in the early 2000s. Anyway, they just tore down, I think one of Buck's dreams. He built a concert venue in Bakersfield called the Crystal Palace. I think they closed it and maybe even tore it down just recently. Anyway, yeah, Bakersfield was an amazing music city at one time. He said, still enjoying the great show at Catalina in my mind. I was late enough for the... I was even worried because there was an empty chair in the VIP section. It was Stu's. And he came in late. But anyway, he finally got there. And he said, I was late enough to walk in with Michael Feinstein. He's a great showman and had a great set, still humming the two New York City songs 2 days later. It was really a fun show. I can't wait until the video is all edited. I screwed up. It was supposed to be live streamed to the station Facebook account, but long story short, I couldn't remember my password. I never use it. Because even if you click the forget my password, it sends you a code on your phone. You use that code to get back in. You don't get your current password. So I couldn't change the password to get a new one. Anyway, we couldn't live stream it. And Roger Cortez, our videographer, who had the whole show on video, he's going to do the editing and mastering and getting it all ready, and we'll let you know when it's available to download it and watch it. It will be worthwhile. It'll be a fun show to watch because it was really, really good. So for those of you who couldn't make it to Southern California, don't worry. We'll have the show for you. And like Stu, you'll be humming Michael Feinstein songs and lots of songs in your head for a long time after you watch that. Let's see, Stu Taylor back home in St. Paul, Sur Tournois, Pas-de-Calais, France, partly cloudy, 67 degrees right now, clear to partly cloudy tonight down to 47, mostly cloudy early tomorrow, then partly cloudy in the afternoon, and a high of 68 degrees, that's tomorrow in that place in France. Here in Boise, Idaho, sunny, 50 degrees right now, sunny to start, a few afternoon clouds, high 82 today, mostly clear tonight down to 53. And then tomorrow, partly cloudy and a high of 84 degrees. We open our Zoom room tomorrow morning at 8 a.m. Pacific. We'll have a link in the email newsletter that will go out later today. We'll also have a link. We also have a link. It's permanent. It's on the front page of our website. 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Scroll all the way down the page. Little blue banner with a picture of Mother Miriam and me. That will also get you in tomorrow, 8 a.m. Pacific. We open our Zoom room. Harry Connick Jr. next.

848 The West. George's Aunt Rosemary, get me to the church on time. It's Martini in the Morning. You're home for the greatest songs ever written. Nat King Cole, Linda Ronstadt, Michael Feinstein from his Gershwin Country album. All that and much more ahead.

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Shut your mouth. Everybody loves somebody sometime. Everybody falls in love somehow. Something you kiss just don't.

Mel Torme on MartiniInTheMorning.com. His youngest son, James, fabulous on our show Monday night as we celebrated 20 years playing the greatest songs ever written online around the clock and around the world. Speaking of that show, Monday night, Brian Duff, the official number two Dean Martin fan in the world, and his better 95% Ran were sitting one table to the right of Mother Miriam and me. And Brian is filling in for Mother Miriam this morning on celebrity birthday research. I'm a little late getting to it, but here we go. William Boeing, founder of the Boeing Company, born on this date in 1881. Marvin Gaye Sr., father and murderer of his son, recording artist Marvin Gaye, was born on this date in 1914. Actor Walter Matthau, wasn't he wonderful? 1920, on this date he was born. James Whitmore, born on this date in 1921. Jimmy Carter, the 39th U.S. president, born on this date in 1924. Tom Bosley. Is it Bosley? Yeah. From Happy Days, probably. He was born on this date in 1927. Actor George Peppard, born on this date in 1928. Richard Harris, remember him? Born on this date in 1930. Julie Andrews, it's her birthday. She's 91 years old today, Mother Miriam's pal. Julie Andrews, 91 years old. Let's see, actor Randy Quaid, 76 years old today. Baseball player, Major League Baseball player Mark McGwire is 63 today. And American actress Brie Larson, 37 years old. If it's your birthday, happy birthday from all of us at Martini in the Morning. Ray Charles, George Benson, Broadway star Joseph Leo Burry, First Lady of Song Ella Fitzgerald, and more coming up on MartiniInTheMorning.com.

0: fly right.
1: Martini in the morning, Jack. George Benson, straighten up and fly right. Had a number of inquiries about the martini glasses, our 20th anniversary commemorative martini glasses. 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

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Funny how sheep

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Bill Cantos on Martini in the Morning, this time with Aubrey Logan.

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1: The more I read the papers,

Title track from an album they did together, Tony Bennett and Diana Krall, The Gershwins, Love Is Here to Stay. 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
1: Long ago and far away, I dreamed a dream one day, and now that dream is here beside me. Long the skies were overcast, but now the clouds have passed. You're here at last. Chill run up and down my spine. Aladdin's lamp is mine. 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